one sky, one beer. I say, hey, Mr. Bartender, come here. 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

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I look down the bar. At the bartender. I'm like, hey, hey, hey. What do you want?

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By that time, 1:45, last call for alcohol. I looked down the bar, at the bartender. I'm like, hey, what do you want?

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You know you might as well. 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

Wichita, hitched a ride with an actress from L.A. She drove and talked through a cloud of night, swore to me she would make it big one day. Didn't sleep a single wink, but we got to Austin and

Spend the day on Guadalupe, watching people having somewhere they should be. Oh, business suits and hippie kids, none of them seem to be all that free. Found a dog in a fifth of gin, an empty bar that was

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Oh yeah, yeah. Everything gonna be alright.

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I know she was going to meet her connection. At her feet was this tall, footloose man.

0: That's what the blues is all about. And Sugar Ray on the Mississippi saxophone. Give him a nice round of applause. Sugar Ray.
1: Thank you.

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Just sprinkle this snake dust all over your floor. I make him come back Friday morning when the rooster crow. Now my Revo, she held him in her hand. New Orleans, Louisiana was her promised land. Quality folks come from far and near. This Wonder Woman fought a year. They was afraid to be seen at her gate. They creep through the dark just to hear their fate. Holding dark veils

0: actual original one is this one. This is the actual one that they had in EMI. It's got this kind of all grey colours. Looks like it's come right out the war or something. And I think my theory is these weren't so much for like what we used them for. I think they were trying to sell this sort of stuff to kind of cabaret artists. So if you had a, you know, a bit like people do these days, they'll have a little, either a tape or they'll have a little bit of music and they play it on a little synthesizer or something. It sounds a bit like an orchestra, you know, like they brought a band with them. Or a rhythm box will sound like you brought a drummer with you. So so you've got all these crazy little things. I love them now because they're just so old fashioned. A little bit sleazy, a little bit cabaret. But you get stuff like this. I love the sound. Ooh, come on, baby. Can I buy you a drink?
1: All right, I'll have a gin in it.
0: Well, come on, baby, my little darling. Want a drink with me? Come on, honey, maybe we'll go back to my flat. My flat. I love you're so, come on, little bit.
1: All right, I think I'll come out your flat with you, yeah, you know.
0: It's oh so smoochy here in this apartment block. I really love it. Would you like another drink, my dear?
1: I'll go on and twist my arm. Yeah.
0: It's back, yeah. Do-do-do-do-do-do-do. You see, you can have acres of fun on these things. Oh boy, I tell you, you see what I mean about the sleaziness of it all? I love it. They've got so much stuff. You change the selections here. It's a brilliant old instrument. So whereas we just got that stuff, let's see what we've got on our next. It's always a mystery because I've never really found out what's on them. So, but this one's different.
2: Ah, France! Welcome to the castle. Quite a windy night out here. But you know, I always love it here, in Hirschwig von Schlechtheim. Have another tankard with me, before we retire for the night. Oh, Hans, you're so hospitable.
1: Mm-hmm. All right, mate, who's this Hans character? I've never heard of him.
2: Don't worry, my darling, we're all together.
0: Woo! You can have a lot of fun on these things, oh, I'll tell you. So that's the old Mellotron, and... As you can see, it's a good laugh. Oh boy! Then you got the earliest. Originally, then you got the Moog synthesizers. You're supposed to be holding the mic steady and behaving.
3: Okay, you ready? Okay. You ready? Okay. You ready?

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I've certainly enjoyed being here and doing it. See you next time. Ubu jubu. Ubu. Ubu. Ubu jubu. And remember, ubu jubu. And don't forget, ubu jubu. See you next time.

0: that's enough.
1: Say what?
2: Yeah, I want to do some more.
3: Yes, baby, me too.
0: No, no.
2: Come on.
0: No, no, no. We got to go eat some barbecue chicken.
4: Ooh.
0: I thought that changed your mind.
4: Yeah.
0: Let's go.
4: Yeah, I'm ready.
5: You bad?
0: No, I ain't bad.
5: Oh, I'm bad.
0: That's right, you bad.
5: Man, that was a good show.
0: Yeah.

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0: Wśród tych niepublikowanych wcześniej nagrań Jimmy'ego znalazły się także nagrania z wielkimi damami bluesrockowego grania, czyli z Bonnie Raitt i Susan Tedeschi. 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Oto Jimmy Vaughan z Bonnie Raitt w utworze The Pleasure's All Mine i Jimmy Vaughan z Susan Tedeschi Let the Good Times Roll.
1: Hey everybody, who doesn't get the blues? Everybody gets the blues, right? Not everybody can sing it or play it like this guy. He and his brother Stevie Ray are Austin legends. Yes, they are. And they are vital links to the roots of this unique American music style. If you want to hear what the blues sound like in the 21st century, get ready for the one and only Jimmy Vaughan, along with one of my favorite voices of all time, Bonnie Raitt.

to play it straight, but she threw you a curve. 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

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I can't hear you. Are you ready? 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All right. 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I know we can do this. 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